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1: 1974.
2: Well, life on the farm is kinda laid back. 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I thank God I'm a country boy.

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0: Voor Velsen, Menthe Muiden, Velsenbroek en Zandpoort. Dit is Eimond 360. Alles om je heen.
1: This is a song about the greatest heartbreak I've ever known. 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